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It's Wendy and Tay. And no matter where you are in Louisville, listen, the best country always plays here. 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

going on? 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
2: 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Boston is a song I wrote when I was waiting on a guy who was picking me up. I couldn't stop thinking about him, and this is what I was feeling while I was waiting for him. Here's my song, Boston. On a

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1: And next hour, I got details on you packing your bags and heading to Vegas. Thanks to Capital One. But first, let's lock in. Some positivity is on deck to Hamilton. Got an in-the-feels story. That is up in less than 15 minutes.

97.5 WAMZ. What's going on? It's Wayne Deante. And no matter where you are in Louisville, listen, the best country always plays here. Thanks so much for tuning in to 97.5 WAMZ, Kentuckiana's number one for new country.

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1: 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Enjoy the biggest live country show of the year. Oh, that's not right. You know Lainey Wilson going to be in Vegas? Kenny Chesney, too. You could be there. Thanks to Capital One, the iHeartRadio Music Festival is back. We're going to set you up to be a part of that madness. 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
1: If you have moved in, I mean, recently or, you know, up until the past couple of years, this study was just done on how long it takes your mail to stop showing up. This guy is still getting mail from the last person. They lived there 12 years ago. The average time is 3 to 5 years that they stop getting mail. This dude's been getting somebody else's mail for 12 years. I hope they're checks, and I hope he kept them.

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What's going on? It's Wayne Diente. And no matter where you are in Louisville, listen, the best country always plays here. 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
1: And we're getting ready to hang out in, what, eight nights until this guy is our special guest. Chris Jansen got a new song. It's called Fight for a Girl. Check it out.

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1: And it's Wayne D. Looking forward to hanging with our special guest, Kane Brown. He joins us in just a couple of minutes. In the meantime, let's dive into the biggest stories out of Nashville. Tay's got the iHeart Country Roundup. See what your favorite artist got going on as of late in less than 15 minutes.

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1: I got a topic I want to discuss next hour. What is your favorite thing about fall? What's the first thing that just popped in your mind? Let me know. We'll talk about this next hour. 866-607-8383.

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1: Good morning, Granger. It's Logan out here in Charlotte picking up this garbage. I love the show, listen to it every morning, and I just keep up the good work. God bless you and have a great day.
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1: Ann Hudson coming in with the latest Nashville updates. And what do you have for us today?
2: 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Lainey Wilson is returning to the small screen, and this time she's showing off her comedy skills. Tell you about that coming up in your Nashville news next.

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1: Hey, Granger, it's Jared Robinson out of Medora, Indiana, chasing my passion, bass fishing. We've got the Hoosier BFL Super Tournament going on, and that's what fuels my fire, and that's what got me up this morning. 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
1: One of film's most iconic movies opened up in theaters on this day, making everyone want to visit the Wizard. 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

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I brought this up last hour and I still want to hear from you. 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
1: Morning, Granger. Todd here, driving into Cleveland Cliffs. Crane operator out from Flab Yard. I just want to say thank you for giving me a great ride into work every morning, and I appreciate you. Have a great day.
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0: Kentuckiana's number one for country is 97.5 WAMZ. You've got it on After Midnight with Granger Smith. Next up, Ann Hudson joining us to dish out some Nashville news and what's on deck.
1: Wow, this is scary. Granger, did you see Justin Moore opening up about the health scare that had him fearing the worst? I'll tell you about that coming up in your Nashville news next.

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1: 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Y'all have a good one. 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

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I'll put you on the air. What do you think kids need these days? 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
1: 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This is Luke Meeker out of Nelsonville, Ohio. 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I work 5 p.m. to 5 a.m. Love the show. Thank you.
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1: Ann Hudson coming in with the latest Nashville updates. And what do you have for us today?
2: 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Granger, Lainey Wilson is returning to the small screen, and this time she's showing off her comedy skills. Tell you about that coming up in your Nashville news next.

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3: 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He has the number one song this week with a Chevy Silverado.
2: Gavin Adcock is set to release his 26-track album, The Day I Hang It Up, on October 2nd. There will be collaborations with Hudson Westbrook, Treaty Oak Revival, and Ernest. Included on the album is this one called Wannabe.
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I sit down and talk to a ton of cool people in my house, and even a lot of Kentucky people like Chris Stapleton, Carly Pierce, Wheeler Walker Jr. Yeah, Wheeler was interesting. 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Why?

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Just FYI, fairgoers 55 and older, you get in for free. Parking not included. Bingo going to be played in the South Wing, too, with free coffee and snacks provided.

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to watch. It'll be final season Outer Banks on Netflix. So far, I'm not happy with the show. I hope this last episode's like just a game changer. They're talking about doing a prequel series, by the way, taking 20 years before the whole treasure hunting thing, like how the island split in two. 97.5 WAMC.

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Right now, available for a limited time at Walmart, Mint Crunchy Cookie M&Ms. Yummy. Like Thin Mint and a candy bar, they had a loud, delicious baby, and this was the results.

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1: 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Is it dream come true to have my song on the radio? It's still crazy to say. Here's my song, Boston. On a

0: guys, it's iHeartCountry on The Verge artist Stella Lefty. 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
1: No way!
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0: We're going to have a blast. So this trip for two includes airfare, hotel tickets, and a grand at spending cash. You can win the same thing at one. Kenny here, he's going to be performing at it.

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2: Why you might be a bad driver and you don't even know it. 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And then at 55 after every hour, we'll do Tell Me Something Good. 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

105 WAZ. That's Kane Brown Woman. Two Saturdays away from the start of the season for the Cats, playing Youngstown State at home. The 1 p.m. kickoff, and the Cards, two Sundays away from their game, taking on number 9 Ole Miss. A tough game to start the season.

0: 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Got the Little League World Series running through the weekend. What's wild to me is Offshore Sportsbooks taking bets on this. Bunch of kids out there making memories, and adults, they're treating recess like the stock market, apparently.
1: I knew I'd see her around. I'd be at some party. She'd show up and I'd be walking out. Across some parking lot, hiding behind her sister. I'd look up, she'd be at the red light beside me in that white Maxima with the sticker on the back. I'd act like I didn't see her. But we play at the same pumps, flip through the same stations, and slow down for the same curves, run around with the same crowd. But we just needed some time. She could get on with her life, and I'd get on with mine. Thought I would be fine, but maybe not.

0: Game plan.
1: We're having a big party for her, taking her out to dinner tonight.
0: Nice. Have fun. I'm going to be watching the 11 o'clock news. If I see anything about a group of ladies getting rowdy and getting arrested, I'm going to assume it's you and your friends.
2: The most talked about.

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7: Another beautiful day for today with highs right around 86 degrees with a mix of cloudy and sunshine. Overnight down to about 66. High of 89 degrees for tomorrow with a spotty shower possible. I'm WLKY meteorologist Suzanne Horgan.
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0: 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I'll come up with a song for you that I haven't played today. 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

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At 1:30, the Sea Lion Splash, that's in Lot A. Going to have the Junior Sheep Showmanship at 1:30 as well in the pavilion. 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
1: I've never been to Vegas.
0: Oh, no. Oh, my gosh. You're missing out. So much fun. I love going there. Well, you can win a trip for two to be there next month at our iHeartRadio Music Festival. This trip includes a grand, and that's coming up

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1: Tomorrow morning at 7 a.m., why you might be a bad driver and you don't even know it. Questions you need to hear. And then at 55 after every hour, we'll do Tell Me Something Good.

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1: Kelly. Hope you're having a great day. So beautiful outside. 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
0: Getting vitamin D. Good. Yeah, I saw a study done that one out of two people do not leave the office during the workday for sunlight. Like, instead, their main source of sunlight is opening a spreadsheet in light mode, and that is not healthy.

0: 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Lots of stuff you can win, like tickets to see Clint Black at Midland, at the Palace, also Little Big Town. They're going to be at the Palace as well. 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
1: We've been to both Carolinas, seen a big Montana sky, driven up and down the coast a few times, London, Paris, paradise. 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

0: Luke Bryan at Country, and she knows it. 97.5 WAMZ. My name's Corey. Going down next month in Vegas, our big party, our iHeartRadio Music Festival. Kenny Chesney, Lainey Wilson, the Goo Goo Dolls, bunch of people. And right now is your chance at $1,000 and a trip to our iHeartRadio Music Festival. 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

get all freaked out by the AI. I am. Got my hand in the air. People in their 50s, the least freaked out. I guess it's because they've already survived dial-up fax machines and every password rule invented since 98.

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Reese's, they have brought it back. They're mini pumpkins unwrapped, individually unwrapped in a bag. They say there's 7 servings in there, but to me emotionally, that 7.5-ounce bag, that's 1 serving.

Extremely sad news. Dolly Parton has passed at just 80 years of age. This is 4 days after she said, "I still have so many things I want to achieve," but rest in peace, Dolly. Here's Luke Combs. It's BYU 97.5 W.

honestly, at this point, I don't see why you should start any new project. You won't be able to finish it, right? I mean, you just start collecting your stuff and just scroll through the gram for the next little bit. 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

0: A Talker research survey found that dogs eat better than their owners. 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
0: Yeah, this is you. 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

97.5 WAMZ, Tuesday afternoon with Boomer. I was, I'm sure, as stunned as you were when you got the news alert that Dolly Parton passed away today at the age of 80. Country royalty at its finest. My goodness. No immediate cause of death has been revealed. I'm sure we'll find that out in the days to come. But yeah, Dolly Parton passing away at the age of 80. My goodness. Yeah. Wow. What a day. I would encourage you, if you'd like, turn us on the iHeartRadio app and use the, in the upper right corner, the little red button, the talk back microphone. I would love to hear your comments about Dolly. If you ever had a chance to meet her or what she meant to you, or if you went to a show, like anything you want, you want to request a Dolly song, use the talk back mic and let me know what's on your mind. You know, I had to play some Dolly today. I saw this movie like 10 times. It's 97.5 WAMZ.

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Dolly Parton passing away at the age of 80. 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Request a song by Dolly. I'd love to hear what you have to say on this day. 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
1: Tomorrow morning at 7 a.m., why you might be a bad driver and you don't even know it. Questions you need to hear. And then at 55 after every hour, we'll do Tell Me Something.

97.5 WAMZ, the news that has rocked the country music world today. Dolly Parton passing away at the age of 80. And yes, I am going to play more Dolly Parton music this afternoon. In fact, the next song, written by the Bee Gees and performed by Kenny and Dolly.

0: 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Working 9 to 5.
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0: I mean, I'm in the mood for some Dolly Parton Christmas music, right? Hard Candy Christmas? 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

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President Trump extending the greatest respect on behalf of our entire nation, ordering American flags lowered for a week-long period starting at 6 p.m. Dolly Parton passing away at the age of 80 today.

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0: 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I'm so glad you're here. Thank you for listening this afternoon as we remember Dolly Parton passing away today at the age of 80. You know, she had a six-decade career. Can you believe that? Over six decades long, earning 11 Grammy Awards, sold more than 100 million records worldwide. I know I own a couple of those myself. It's great to see your comments up on our Facebook page. Mary says, so sad at this news. Dolly was a wonderful person. Yeah, I mean, I never met her, but looks like she was just the best, most genuine that she could be. Connie says, sing with angels in harmony, Dolly. I like that as well. 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Dolly Parton passing away today at the age of 80.
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2: Hey guys, it's I Heart Country on The Verge artist Stella Lefty. Boston is a song I wrote when I was waiting on a guy who was picking me up. I couldn't stop thinking about him, and this is what I was feeling while I was waiting for him. Here's my song, Boston. On a

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I just checked. The movie 9 to 5 is on Prime Video, and I will be watching it tonight.

0: celebrating the woman who turns stories into songs and dreams into anthems. 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

0: is Ashley Cook on 97.5 WAMZ. She posted a quick Dolly tribute on her Instagram story. We're hearing from country stars across the universe. Reba McEntire addressing Dolly directly saying, quote, "Thank you for all the wonderful things you did for us here on Earth." Kacey Musgraves, quote, "The world feels a lot less sparkly all of a sudden."
1: Yeah,
0: I agree with that. Dolly Parton passing away today at the age of 80.

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1: Tomorrow morning at 7 a.m., why you might be a bad driver and you don't even know it. Questions you need to hear. And then at 55 after every hour, we'll do Tell Me Something Good. 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

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I just talked to my mom on the phone a few minutes ago, and she was overcome, emotional about the news of Dolly Parton passing today. And she specifically mentioned her song, Jolene. And I remember hearing Jolene in my house playing when I was just a younger tyke, a little fella. And so here it is now, 97.5 WAMZ.

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0: Yeah, right.
1: This was the best day ever.
0: Yeah, you're right.
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6: Lots of sunshine out there. Temperatures are in the lower 80s right now, but we are headed for the mid 80s. We'll top out around 86 later this afternoon. Staying dry this evening, just a few passing clouds overnight. Expect a low around 66 by Wednesday morning. That's your WLKY weather forecast. I'm meteorologist Mo Rose.
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I'd like to thank Dolly Parton and Kenny Rogers doing this duet as we speak upstairs. Islands in the Stream.

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0: 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Heard from Bobby Bones earlier, his own tribute to Dolly Parton. Check this out.
1: Hey, everybody. Bobby Bones here. Sad to talk about the passing of Dolly Parton. Somebody that I knew, somebody that I admired, and somebody that all of country music admired. Dolly wasn't just one of the greatest country artists of all time. She was one of the greatest artists and one of the people who defined what country music could be. She was an elite songwriter first. She was funny without being cruel. She was successful without losing her humility. And she was proudly country. And country music will never be quite the same without her. Rest in peace, Dolly Parton.

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97.5 WAMZ. Dolly Parton passing away today at the age of 80. You can expect tomorrow morning Bobby Bones will have a tribute, all kinds of reaction. I'm sure some country stars checking in, paying their own respects. First thing tomorrow morning at 97.5

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1: And we are bringing the biggest stories out of Nashville to you with your favorite artist. 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

Bobby Bones. We get your morning started with some positivity. Our segment called Tell Me Something Good. Tomorrow morning at 55 past the hour here on 97.5 WAM.

0: 8. 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